0: Summer Edition.
1: Ben, you promised. Was losing control. Crazy night. Intense sex.

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Whatever you do, I'm with you wherever. Living a best life, making it better. You are the one so cute and so clever. I am the one who's got you forever. Whatever you do, I'm with you wherever. Living a best life, making it better. You are the one so cute and so clever.

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Turning up, burn it up. 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Late night.